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Sam Fender and Olivia Dean are negotiating the fine print of a relationship on Rein Me In. Good evening, Lenny here. It's Monday, but it's almost over. So, small victories. Tracy Chapman has moved beyond negotiations. She's got a fast car, an escape plan, and absolutely zero interest in renewing her lease on her current life. It's Tracy Chapman with Fast Car. 92.3 WTTS.

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92.3 WTTS, the Head and the Heart with the Swimming Song. That's revisiting something they used to play back with friends when success was still somewhere down the road. Annie Lennox from the Eurythmics, she's achieved enough wisdom to know everybody.

92.3 WTTS, the head and the heart with the swimming song. That's revisiting something they used to play back with friends when success was still somewhere down the road. Annie Lennox from the Eurythmics, she's achieved enough wisdom to know everybody is looking for something. What exactly? That's where things get complicated. It's the Eurythmics. Sweet dreams are made of this on 92.3 WTTS.

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0: 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Will Christopher Cross sail into number one? Maybe Michael McDonald, Hall & Oates, or Kenny Loggins? 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

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But before that happens, Vance Joy, Fascination in the Dark, on 92.3 WTTS.

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1: 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Lenny here. 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One day, he was asked to record a song for The Bear soundtrack, the show that's on Hulu, and he decided to move all the way in. 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
1: Catch OAR celebrating 30 years together on their three decades tour with special guest Gavin DeGraw and KT Tunstall live at Everwise Amphitheater on September 3rd. 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

92.3 WTTS. That's Beck and Sierra Farrell with Ride Lonesome. Two artists who make being a little left of center sound like a very comfortable place to live. Queen is next with a bass line that's permanently lodged in people's heads since the first time they heard it. Three notes in, and your brain already knows what's happening. It's Queen. Another One Bites the Dust on 92.3 WTTS.

92.3 WTTS. That's Sugar Ray with Every Morning. You can visit the VIP room on the WTTS app this week, up for grabs. 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Or WTTS Rock on the River presents Mount Joy September 15th at the Everwise Amphitheater at White River State Park. 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

92.3 WTTS, Tom Petty, I Won't Back Down. That doesn't really need much of a big speech. It's just stand your ground, know where you are, and don't let anybody else move you. Houndmouth's Matt Myers, he has a considerably more impulsive evening planned on Tiger Blood. Standing his ground may not be the issue. Staying out of trouble is more what's on the agenda. Houndmouth with Tiger Blood on 92.3 WTTS.

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0: 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Will Christopher Cross sail into number one? Maybe Michael McDonald, Hall & Oates, or Kenny Loggins? 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

0: Summer may be winding down. 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Will Christopher Cross sail into number one? Maybe Michael McDonald, Hall & Oates, or Kenny Loggins? 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
1: All right, let's see here. Derringer, a couple old Colts. It says a Glock. What's that, Harvey? You can't read the clock. Well, you dumb bunny, I said Glock, not clock. Folks, I'm going through my old shooting irons here, looking to see what I might be able to sell down at the Indy 1500's Big Gun and Knife Show down at the State Fairgrounds this weekend. Let's see now, where was I? Oh, yeah, Ruger, another Glock. What do you mean, what's a Glock? Now, Harvey, you know what a... What do you mean all guns look the same? Harvey, come here. Now, pick up that shotgun there. All right, now pick up the Glock there. Now, see, now can't you tell the difference? Now, Harvey, be careful. That gun is... excuse me, folks. I think I need to take old Harvey to the eye doctor. Looks like he's come down with a case of glaucoma.
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0: One last cruise before summer drops anchor. 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From Steely Dan and Boss Skaggs to Toto, Michael McDonald, and Hall & Oates, we're counting down the songs that define Yacht Rock. 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

0: 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Will Christopher Cross sail into number one? Maybe Michael McDonald, Hall & Oates, or Kenny Loggins? 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
4: Towards the end of my high school years, I started getting into drugs. 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

0: 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From Steely Dan and Boss Skaggs to Toto, Michael McDonald, and Hall & Oates, we're counting down the songs that define Yacht Rock. 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
23: 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Downtown's earlier accident continues to close off Indiana at 10th. Meanwhile, we have 465, 65, and 69 with only minor slowdowns. Evident as well along 70, 74 with 37 in the Sam Jones Expressway. Remaining quiet. Enjoy your day. I'm Gene Shimmick with TTS Traffic.
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27: Hey, good Tuesday morning. Much like the weather, our early morning travels are in the clear. Quite comfortable along 465. This in spite of the overnight road rake from the east side until the top of the hour. Closing the northbound on-ramp for 56th Street, including the off-ramp to 56th alike. Meanwhile, 65 and 69 are quiet. Just building along 70, 74, 37, and the Sam Jones Expressway. I'm Gene Shimick with TTS Traffic.
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Wake up, walk in, or wind down. 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

0: 92.3 WTTS. And it's still all right. Solo Nathaniel Rateliff. And I want to say it was 8 years ago that we had Nathaniel Rateliff and the Night Sweats for our Rock on the River show. Yeah, I think that's right. Back when, back before Everwise Amphitheater, back when it was still just a temporary stage there. Now we've got this nice permanent structure. And if you haven't been there yet, well, Rock on the River 2026 will be a great reason to check it out. And that happens 2 weeks from tonight. Make your plans. We would love to have you. And, of course, we're all going to help raise money for Indiana Wish that night. Thanks to our sponsor, Arnie's Restaurant. We'll see you there. My name is Matt Pelzer. You know what? I've got a micro-protest master. He's gone viral several times for his Under the Power Lines videos. And he's next with a brand new song on 92.3 WTTS.
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12: 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I'm Gene Shimmick with TTS Traffic.
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92.3 WTTS. How often do we dream, no, fantasize about simplifying our lives? For me, it's every single day. Goodbye, Yellow Brick Road, Elton John. Matt Pelser. Jesse Wells is a micro-protest master. He, of course, goes viral all the time for his Under the Power Lines protest songs. And he put out a new full-length album earlier this year called Masks Off. Here is Won't You Come Out Tonight from Jesse Wells on 92.3 WTTS.

0: 92.3 WTTS, message in a bottle from the police. An SOS for or against pumpkin spice. This being September 1st, even at the gas station this morning where I got my coffee, there was pumpkin spice everything. Pumpkin spice donuts, pumpkin spice syrup for your coffee. There was a, I went to a Speedway and there's this like Tom Hanks coffee where like a portion of the proceeds goes to the troops, but it was pumpkin something or a pumpkin brulee, I want to say. Yeah, welcome to September. Welcome to not quite to fall, but they want it to be fall so bad. My name's Matt Pelzer. So I have for you some tickets this week. I have Yacht Rock Review coming to Ruoff Music Center on September the 12th. And I'm going to give away those tickets at 8:20 this morning in honor of Brad Holtz and his Top 50 Yacht Rock Countdown coming this Sunday to Over Easy. And you can find out more about that in the WTTS app. But yeah, Captain Brad Holtz counting down his top 50 favorite yacht rock songs of all time as special holiday weekend edition of Over Easy. 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
6: 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I'm Gene Schimmick with TTS Traffic.
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0: 92.3 WTTS. 1 week from tonight, Dermot Kennedy will play at Everwise Amphitheater at White River State Park. And that's a WTTS Presents show. We hope you can make that. That's his new song called Funeral. My name's Matt Pelser. All right. So Tuesdays, we check in on what AI is capable of. A little segment we call Artificial Alternative. And this is not to celebrate AI by any means. No, this is so we can spot AI with our ears and hear the earmarks, I guess, of AI music. So we'll do that coming up just after 7 o'clock. And we'll open up the topic for today, which is a tasty one. 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
8: 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We see along northbound 65, traffic is beginning to build approaching the 70 south split. Same westbound 70, nearing the 65 north split. And from the southeast side, there's report of an accident affecting Franklin at Brookville Road. I'm Jane Schimmick with TTS Traffic.
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0: Artificial Alternative is where we hear what AI is capable of in the world of music. Not so we can marvel at it necessarily, but so we can study it, so we can hear what it sounds like. And if you're one among us who doesn't even believe in calling it music, if it's generated by AI, well, you've got to know what it sounds like. Sounds like, don't you? The trend lately, I'm finding, is in stylized covers, a well-known song done in a different style. But the thing is, sometimes the reach is not far enough quite. Whoever prompted the AI to make this so-called grunge rock cover of You Oughta Know by Alanis Morissette, I think missed a few key points. It doesn't really sound like grunge. Sounds a little more like the hyper-masculine, hyper-produced hard rock of the mid-2000s, but I suppose we shouldn't split hairs too much here. It's still AI slop, like so much of it. Now, as you listen to this, pay close attention to the vocal. Notice how clean and clear and forward it is. That's an earmark of AI music, and sometimes you can hear the digital edge to it. So, let's listen through the first chorus here.

All right. That's enough. An AI stylized cover of You Oughta Know by Alanis Morissette. I found this on YouTube. Again, it's described as grunge rock. And my guess is whoever prompted AI to generate this did not live through the 90s, because if they had, they'd know that grunge did not sound like that. Post-grunge did. That's a whole other thing, though. I don't know. This is fine for what it is. It's definitely stylized. I don't think the song works in this genre as well as the original. It's kind of clunky. It's definitely a bit much. So let's go to the source. Artificial Alternative for September 1st. You Oughta Know by Alanis on 92.3 WTTS.

0: 92.3 WTTS, the subject of this week's Artificial Alternative. We heard what I would describe as a 2000s post-grunge hard rock AI cover of You Oughta Know by Alanis Morissette a little bit ago. It was a little too jacked up for me, I guess. I wasn't a fan. I kind of look at all these AI covers through narrowed eyes, which I suppose I shouldn't do if I'm trying to be objective, but it's hard not to when you know that a human skill, like the ability to create art, is now being cheapened by generative AI. It's a hard thing to take, but that's why we do this segment, so we can keep up on it and know what it can sound like. My name's Matt Pelser. AI can't generate food yet, so let's talk about that. This morning, I want your favorite thing to make on the grill. You don't have to spill secrets, but I'll take them. Text 800-923-9887, and we'll start getting delicious next on 92.3 WTTS.
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10: 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Northbound 65 is serving up a five-minute delay. Keystone to the 70 South split. Same westbound 70. Emerson to 65, with 465 and 69 just building. Following suit, 37, 74 on the Sam Jones Expressway. I'm Shane Schimmick with TTS Traffic.
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92.3 WTTS, Four Non-Blondes, what's up? As we scream at the top of our lungs, where did August go? Oh, I think you know. Problem was, we blinked and it was over. But warm weather still here for a while. We'll clear 94 today. Heat advisory under a very sunny sky indeed. And grill talk at the text line. For James, it's a process. I'll share it in two songs. Let the groove sweep you. Good to be from Goose on 92.3 WTTS.

0: 92.3 WTTS. To call a music project Big Data in 2013 was ahead of its time, you might say. Dangerous, featuring Joy Wave, as we celebrate anything but data this morning. Thank you to Catherine for the text about my less than veiled opinion about AI music. She texted, "Tell us what you really think about AI. Please don't hold anything back." Oh, I was definitely holding back when we heard that AI cover of You Ought to Know by Alanis Morissette, but only so the message would be clear and and not riddled with anger. But let's not dwell on that. How about the exclusively analog sensation of flavor, of food, specifically that which has been grilled? That's the topic this morning at the text line, where James shared his process for pork ribeye. He says, cut it into bite-sized pieces so it cooks faster. Marinate it in Worcestershire for kebabs. Add salt, pepper, ginger, and honey to the marinade. Soak it for 2 days. Toss it on the grill. James, that sounds excellent. I did pork chops last night. Pork chops with a rub. Every time I make something new, I cross my fingers and I hope my kids like it. And turns out they liked it last night. So I'm adding it to the rotation. But I'll try that kebab marinade sometime, James. Thanks for that. Your favorite thing to make on the grill. Text 800-923-9887. It's 92.3 WTTS.
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0: 92.3 WTTS Honey from the Lone Bellow in honor of James' honey ginger pork marinade that he shared at the text line this morning. That we're talking about the grill and what you do best with it. Text 800-923-9887, your best grill recipes, techniques, whatever. Owen says, any steak on the grill with salt and pepper and butter rubbed on it is perfect. Medium to high heat, cook each side 4.5 minutes. Best way to cook it, he says. There are so many ways to do steak. Personally, I don't do steak on the grill all that often. I'm usually a pan sear guy. And then pop it in the oven for a few minutes to finish it, about 400 or so. That's me, though. I got to try it on the grill sometime. I don't know why. For whatever reason, I don't do that. Thank you, Owen. You've given me confidence. Maybe I'll try it this weekend during the encore of Over Easy when the Sunday scaries will be totally unnecessary. Labor Day weekend is nigh. Captain Brad Holtz has arranged his top 50 yacht rock songs of all time, and he's counting them down this Sunday. And here's something that never happens. A giveaway during Over Easy. Front row tickets to Yacht Rock Review September 12th at Ruoff Music Center. 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Speaking of Yacht Rock Review, I don't have front row, but I do have tickets, and they're up for grabs at around 8:20 on 92.3 WTTS. September in Indiana means cooler temperatures, colors changing in the leaves, and the return of pumpkin spice everything. But it also means severe weather season. 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
0: Grit. It's kind of a buzzword right now, right? By definition, grit can be defined as a personality trait that describes a person's ability to persevere and stay motivated towards long-term goals. 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
4: 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Right now, we see northbound 65 is in the midst of a 10-minute delay. Keystone to the 70 South split slows a bit eastbound 70 near Mount Comfort in light of an earlier accident. And from the north side, westbound 465 only has you tap of the brakes near Michigan. I'm Gene Shimick with TJS Traffic.
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92.3 WTTS, Mumford and Sons, Chris Stapleton, My Pride, My Shame. That's called Here. Matt Pelser, today I want your pride, the thing you do best on the grill. Text 800-923-9887, like Bob did. Bob gets bougie with seafood in two songs. Rag and Bone Man, it's Human on 92.3 WTTS.

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0: 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Bittersweet. In 2 weeks and 2 days, Big Head Todd and the Monsters will play Old National Center for a Rock to Read show benefiting the Indianapolis Public Library Foundation. Believe it or not, there's still a little room at that show. 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And Matt Stone has free tickets this afternoon. He's in for Crystal for a couple weeks while she goes on vacation. And you can win those from him this afternoon at 5:20. That show is all thanks to Chapman Heating, Air, Plumbing, and Electrical, the man for all seasons. Hi there, it's Matt Pelser. We're talking about the grill this morning and what to do with it. Bob loves swordfish. Where do you get good swordfish, Bob? I imagine Kona Jack's probably has some. He says, spike it with garlic, drizzle olive oil, sprinkle tarragon, and serve it with grilled jalapenos and summer squash. Bob, can I just come over? I'll bring bourbon or wine or whatever you want. You name it. Thanks for that. What do you do on the grill? Text 800-923-9887. That's the number you'll call for Yacht Rock Review tickets, September 12th at Ruoff Music Center. Next, just after 8:20, I'll have those for you. 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
11: 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Westbound 70 has you on the brakes. Arlington to Sherman Drive with a crash in the right lane. With the rest of our travels, light environment fairly easy. I'm Gene Schimmick with TTS Traffic.
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92.3 WTTS, Elton John. Benny's pretty stylish. And so are the guys in Yacht Rock Review, who will be at Ruoff Music Center on Saturday, September the 12th. And if you are caller 10 right now, you'll get to be there too. 800-923-WTTS. Good luck. And of course, Brad Holtz is doing the Yacht Rock Top 50 Countdown this Sunday from 7 to 11 with Over Easy. And he's going to have front row tickets to this Yacht Rock Review show. But yeah, call to win these tickets now. Good luck. 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
1: 3WTTS Don't Speak from No Doubt. But before we break up, let's try one more time with a Yacht Rock review show. I mean, Tiffany from Crothersville is going to be there enjoying some smooth music on the evening of September 12th at Ruoff Music Center. Tiffany may have won today, but you'll win tomorrow when we do it again, right? Hi there, Matt Pelser. I had to look this up. Brian acted like I knew what he was talking about. We'll get to Brian's barbecue technique in three more songs. Don't come around here no more, says Tom Petty and the Heartbreakers. 92.3 WTTS.

0: There's a song from then. 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

0: 92.3 WTTS Rehab for Amy Winehouse. Ribhab, it's like rehab, but they serve ribs, so there's a 100% success rate. I jest. We're talking about the grill this morning, but Brian wants to talk about his smoker. I guess I'll allow it. I personally don't have a smoker. I've never done it, so I had to look this up. Brian simply texted smoking baby back ribs, 3-2-1 method. So the 3-2-1 method, I found out, is 3 hours of smoking unwrapped, 2 hours wrapped in foil, 1 hour unwrapped with barbecue sauce. 3-2-1. Takes 6 hours, so you got to start it around lunchtime. Thank you, Brian. If I ever get a smoker, I'll have to try it. What about you? Your best grill creation, or smoker, I guess. Text 800-923-9887. A new song that mentions Colorado, but it's legal back home for him, too. He's next. Hang on. 92.3 WTTS.
1: 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Will Christopher Cross sail into number one? Maybe Michael McDonald, Hall & Oates, or Kenny Loggins? 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
0: Grit. It's kind of a buzzword right now, right? By definition, grit can be defined as a personality trait that describes a person's ability to persevere and stay motivated towards long-term goals. I would also say that someone with grit is likely to be very passionate with a very strong work ethic. As I say that, I want you to think to yourself, now, does that sound like you or maybe somebody you know? If it does, then I want you to reach out to our sales manager, Brian, here at WTTS. 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

92.3 WTTS, start me up, even if it's a little slow. Tuesday, not the easiest day to get after it, but here you are, getting after it. How about New Michigander? I love this guitar riff. Here's Freaking Out, 92.3 WTTS.

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92.3 WTTS Heavy Foot from Monrovia. The birds in the cage working in the hot sun. Heat advisory today. 94 is the mark we will hit this afternoon. Keep the birds in the shade, please. Matt Pelser, we're talking about the hot grill today and what you make on it. Nancy texted, she texted two things. I've tried making one of these and did pretty well, but not the other. We'll get to Nancy's text about what she does on the grill in two songs. Speaking of birds, the white-winged dove, Stevie, Edge of 17, 92.3 WTTS.

0: 92.3 WTTS. Tonight from Smashing Pumpkins, an arena show planned for October 20th at Gainbridge Fieldhouse. 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Matt Pelzer, let's not rush into fall, though, with talk of pumpkins in October. Let's grill out tonight. Looking for suggestions at the text line, 800-923-9887, where Nancy shared soaked corn in the husk directly on the grill. Yes, I've done that. I've had great results. And Nancy continues, and peaches. Now, I've seen peaches done on the grill, but I've never tried them. I've never been around when they've been. I've only seen pictures. My kids are on a peach kick right now. We're having fresh peaches on the daily while we can. So we got peaches in the house. I'm going to have to slice some in half, put them on the grill. Thank you, Nancy. Your best work on the grill. Text 800-923-9887. And a reminder here about this Sunday and our top 50 Yacht Rock countdown. Captain Brad Holtz and his hand-selected list of the top 50 Yacht Rock songs of all time. He's going to count them down starting Sunday morning at 7, an encore Sunday night at 7. And during the countdown, you'll have a chance to win front-row tickets to Yacht Rock Review September 12th at Ruoff Music Center. 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
8: 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Westbound 70 has a brief slowdown. Shadeland to Sherman Drive. This inspired an earlier accident that continues to block the right lane. 10-minute tie-up comes off northbound 65. Keystone to 70. With 465 on the east side, dealing with just a brief 5-minute delay nearing Pendleton Pike. I'm Jude Schimmick with TTS Traffic.
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92.3 WTTS. It's all about the harmonies in the Ooh, Roll to Me, Delamitri, Matt Pelser. Beck will drop his first new album in 7 years, a couple of Fridays from now. And this is the version of the title track with Sierra Farrell. It's Ride Lonesome on 92.3 WTTS.

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1: 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Don't

92.3 WTTS Mumford & Sons made up for lost time the last couple of years. That was from the first of two albums in as many years, last year's Rushmere, the title track there. And how often do we give away tickets here and then let you choose the show you want to go to? Well, we're going to do that here in three songs. The Let's Fest Comedy Festival comes to Fountain Square this weekend, and you get to pick the show coming up in three songs. Stolen Dance, Milky Chance, 92.3 WTTS.

0: 92.3 WTTS Green Day. When I come around, you know where I'll be found? Well, that's the good news here. You get to choose. Hi there, it's Matt Pelster. So all week at around this time, I have tickets to the Let's Fest Comedy Festival, which is this weekend in Fountain Square. Multiple shows at multiple venues, two grand prize winners, which we'll choose later this week. We'll get passes to all the shows, but if you win right now, you will get your choice. Comedian Victor Jones at the Hi-Fi on Sunday, Maria Bamford at Fountain Square Theater on Saturday, love her, or Caroline Banowitz at the White Rabbit. Not sure if that's the Friday or the Saturday show. She's doing two, but you get to pick. If you're caller 10 right now, 800-923-WTTS. 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
0: Grit. It's kind of a buzzword right now, right? 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

92.3 WTTS, Ramble On, Led Zeppelin. Not a lot of rambling at a Maria Bamford show. Every word is intentional. And Casey chose Maria Bamford of the three choices for the Let's Fest Comedy Fest this weekend. A wise choice, in my opinion, though Maria's not for everybody. Casey will be seeing Maria Bamford on Saturday night at 6 p.m. at the Fountain Square Theater. You may choose Victor Jones. You may choose Caroline Banowitz. But you get to choose tomorrow morning at 9:40 when I give away my next pair of tickets. The World I Know from Collective Soul. 92.3 WTTS.

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0: 92.3 WTTS, Allman Brothers Band, and Blue Sky, which we have over us today, though it is a little on the warm side. 94 the high this afternoon. It's looking like it's going to be the hottest day of the week, which is saying something, because most days this week will be above 90, but we will cool down just in time for Labor Day weekend. Thank goodness. My name's Matt Pelzer. Hi there. I don't know about September 26th and 27th, though. You'd think it'd be cooler, but you never know these days. The Madison Chautauqua Festival of Art returns that weekend with more than 175 artists, live entertainment, food, and kids' activities throughout Madison's historic district. Downtown Madison, what a beautiful place to hang out. And on Madison Chautauqua Festival weekend, it's just as wonderful as always. It's free and family-friendly from 10 to 5 both days. It's one of our things to do in the WTTS app. And be sure to check out the all-new Things to Do, Places to Go podcast, thanks to Brothers Floor Covering, where shopping local doesn't mean paying more. 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
10: All right, let's see here. Derringer, a couple old Colts. It says a Glock. What's that, Harvey? You can't read the clock. Well, you dumb bunny, I said Glock, not clock. Folks, I'm going through my old shooting irons here, looking to see what I might be able to sell down at the Indy 1500's Big Gun and Knife Show down at the State Fairgrounds this weekend. Let's see now, where was I? Oh, yeah, Ruger, another Glock. What do you mean, what's a Glock? Now, Harvey, you know what a... What do you mean all guns look the same? Harvey, come here. Now, pick up that shotgun there. All right, now pick up the Glock there. Now, see? Now, can't you tell the difference? Now, Harvey, be careful. That gun is... excuse me, folks. I think I need to take old Harvey to the eye doctor. Looks like he's come down with a case of glaucoma.
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92.3 WTTS, Tom Petty and the Heartbreakers, The Waiting. That was part of the encore on Friday night when the Wallflowers played Brown County Music Center. I'm assuming they did the same on Saturday night down at Lincoln Amphitheater in Lincoln City. They played their entire Bringing Down the Horse album, and then they played the Tom Petty album Long After Dark, of all things, because that's Jacob Dylan's favorite, I guess. But then the encore, he played The Waiting and Refugee, and their song Love is a Country. It was a good show. Matt Pelzer, Fascination in the Dark from Vance Joy, 92.3 WT.

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0: 92.3 WTTS, Life is a Highway, Tom Cochran. Hi there, it's Matt Pelser. I hope Tuesday's treating you better than Mother Nature is treating us today. Temperatures in the 90s for the next few days. Today, I think being the warmest, we'll hit 94 this afternoon. Honestly, I'm okay with it because it's been a fairly mild August, I think. It really hasn't been that bad, but it is going to roast this afternoon. And we've been roasting this morning on the grill. We've been talking about the grill, and Brian sent this in. He says, my go-to cook on the grill is, he calls it Simon and Garfunkel chicken. Spatchcock chicken seasoned with, yeah, say it with me, parsley, sage, rosemary, and thyme. Brian, I might have to give that a try. That actually sounds really good. Thank you for texting, Brian, and thank you for listening. Let's hear the new Noah Kahan next on 92.3 WTTS.
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92.3 WTTS. Give a little bit. Super Tramp. My name is Matt Pelster. I'm going to turn this over to Pete here in a little bit. Pete, who has tickets to Switchfoot at the Egyptian Room on September 25th at 12:20 this afternoon. I leave you with Doors, the latest from Noah Kahan. Have a great day. Stay cool. 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

0: 92.3 WTTS, Space Hog with In the Meantime, a band that has got four guys from England that met in New York City and decided to form the band in New York instead of England. I'm Pete Kilmer. Good morning. Hope you're having a great day. Now, summer is starting to wind down, and we're going to be set to count down the top 50 yacht rock songs of all time this coming Sunday. Smooth classics from Kenny Loggins and Hall & Oates and Michael McDonald, among others. And they've all been hand-selected by our yacht rock captain, Brad Holtz. Now, we're going to start the countdown Sunday morning at 7 a.m. with an encore presentation at 7 p.m. And during the countdown, you're going to have a chance to win front row tickets to Yacht Rock Review, which is happening September 12th out at Roth Music Center. The top 50 yacht rock songs of all time, presented by Kona Jack's Fish Market and Sushi Bar, your island escape at 96th and North Meridian. 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
2: All right, let's see here. Derringer, a couple old Colts. What's this, a Glock? What's that, Harvey? You can't read the clock. Well, you dumb bunny, I said Glock, not clock. Folks, I'm going through my old shooting irons here, looking to see what I might be able to sell down at the Indy 1500's Big Gun and Knife Show down at the State Fairgrounds this weekend. Let's see now, where was I? Oh, yeah, Ruger, another Glock. What do you mean, what's a Glock? Now, Harvey, you know what a... What do you mean all guns look the same? Harvey, come here. Now, pick up that shotgun there. All right, now pick up the Glock there. Now, see, now can't you tell the difference? Now, Harvey, be careful. That gun is... excuse me, folks. I think I need to take old Harvey to the eye doctor. Looks like he's come down with a case of glaucoma.
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0: 92.3 WTTS, The Lumineers with Ho Hey from their debut album that came out in 2012. Weather-wise today, going to be sunny with a high of 96 degrees, but that heat index is going to make it feel like it's 105 to 110 degrees. So please stay hydrated today. A heat advisory is in effect until Thursday night. So please be careful. Now, next week, Dermot Kennedy is going to be in town. He's going to be at Everwise Amphitheater on September 8th. If you need more details, check out the Concert Connection on the WTTS app. It's Dermot Kennedy with Funeral on 92.3 WTTS.
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1: 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In 1993, he put out his album Wandering Spirits, and he collaborated with Lenny Kravitz on the great Bill Withers song, Use Me, on 92.3 WTTS.

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9: Towards the end of my high school years, I started getting into drugs. I was shooting up heroin, completely lost. And one day, I'm kind of just reflecting on my life, and I realized like I was separated from God. 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Once I gave my life to Christ, everything changed. I actually crave and long to live in righteousness, not to earn God's favor, but in thankfulness for what he did for me.
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92.3 WTTS, American Authors and Best Day of My Life. And they're getting ready to start work on their sixth album, which should be coming out at any time. I got tickets to give away right around 12:20. I'm going to tell you to call in and be caller number 10 to win those tickets to go see Switchfoot. But not right now. We're going to do that right around 12:20. Scar Tissue from the Chili Peppers, also the name of the biography from Anthony Kiedis, lead singer of the Chili Peppers. It's Scar Tissue on 92.3 WTTS.

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0: 92.3 WTTS, Blues Traveler and Most Precarious off their album Straight On Till Morning, and also featuring some guitar work from Allman Brothers member Warren Haynes on the album and that particular song. 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WTTS Rock on the River, presenting Mount Joy. That happens on September 15th out at Everwise Amphitheater at White River State Park. 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

92.3 WTTS, Tom Petty and Free Fallin', the first song on his first solo album, Free Fallin'. 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

92.3 WTTS, the Kings of Leon with You Somebody. Cheryl Crow's going to be keeping busy this Thursday. She's going to be singing the national anthem as the University of Missouri kick off their football season on Thursday. I'm sure there's going to be video on her socials about it. Cheryl Crow with Strong Enough, 92.3 WTTS.

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0: 92.3 WTTS, 21 Pilots with Stressed Out seems to be the theme song for everything going on right now. Hey, the Zionsville Street Dance has been rescheduled for September 26th. The Janeways are going to be out there, as well as the Flying Toasters, plus great local food, local beverages, and a kids area. All kinds of things going to be going on. 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
1: 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Will Christopher Cross sail into number one? Maybe Michael McDonald, Hall & Oates, or Kenny Loggins? 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
2: All right, let's see here. At Derringer, a couple old Colts. What's this, a Glock? What's that, Harvey? You can't read the clock. Well, you dumb bunny, I said Glock, not clock. Folks, I'm going through my old shooting irons here, looking to see what I might be able to sell down at the Indy 1500's Big Gun and Knife Show down at the State Fairgrounds this weekend. Let's see now, where was I? Oh yeah, Ruger, another Glock. What do you mean, what's a Glock? Now, Harvey, you know what a... What do you mean all guns look the same? Harvey, come here. Now, pick up that shotgun there. All right, now pick up the Glock there. Now, see, now can't you tell the difference? Now, Harvey, be careful. That gun is... excuse me, folks. I think I need to take old Harvey to the eye doctor. Looks like he's come down with a case of glaucoma.
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92.3 WTTS Monrovia with Heavy Foot from his debut album Bloodlines. And he was already having quite a huge amount of success on TikTok and Instagram with over a million plus followers before he even had his record deal. Going to give you details about what we're going to be doing for Over Easy this coming weekend. We're doing something fun, and we'll hear from Hootie and the Blowfish right now, though. Crowded House, and Don't Dream It's Over on 92.3 WTTS.

0: 92.3 WTTS, Hootie and the Blowfish with I Go Blind, a cover song from Hootie. The Canadian band who originally did it was called 5440. Now, this coming weekend, we are all set to count down the top 50 yacht rock songs of all time. We'll be featuring Christopher Cross, Hall & Oates, and Toto, among other great yacht rock classics. They've all been hand-selected by our yacht rock captain, Brad Holtz. He's going to be starting the countdown this coming Sunday morning at 7 a.m. with an encore presentation Sunday night at 7 p.m. During the countdown, check this out. You're going to have a chance to win front row tickets to Yacht Rock Review on September 12th out at Ruoff Music Center. 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
3: All right, let's see here. Derringer, a couple old Colts. What's this, a Glock? What's that, Harvey? You can't read the clock. Well, you dumb bunny, I said Glock, not clock. Folks, I'm going through my old shooting irons here, looking to see what I might be able to sell down at the Indy 1500's Big Gun and Knife Show down at the State Fairgrounds this weekend. Let's see now, where was I? Oh, yeah, Ruger, another Glock. What do you mean, what's a Glock? Now, Harvey, you know what a... What do you mean all guns look the same? Harvey, come here. Now, pick up that shotgun there. All right, now pick up the Glock there. Now, see, now can't you tell the difference? Now, Harvey, be careful. That gun is... excuse me, folks. I think I need to take old Harvey to the eye doctor. Looks like he's come down with a case of glaucoma.
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92.3 WTTS. It's Goose with Good to Be. How would you like to have Goose as your house party band? Well, they were exactly that last week at a house party in Boulder, Colorado, right before their performances out at Red Rocks. And it got so wild, the Boulder police had to come and shut down the show. Now, we actually had them on our Studio 92 stage. 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

92.3 WTTS, the Dave Matthews Band with Tripping Billies. Tomorrow morning at 7:05 for the WTTS background check, Matt Pelzer is going to be celebrating Billy Preston on what would have been his 80th birthday, perhaps the only guy who can count himself a member of the Rolling Stones and a member of the Beatles. And Matt Pelzer is going to be diving into the Beatles' Get Back song that they performed with Billy Preston. So check it out, 7:05 tomorrow morning on the WTTS background check. Lord Huron and Nothing I Need, 92.3 WTTS.

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0: 92.3 WTTS, The Verve with Bittersweet Symphony. And after a great year of opening up for Oasis last year on the reunion tour, singer Richard Ashcroft is headed back into the studio for some new music. Hey, check out a performance from Dylan Catrone as he performed on our Studio 92 stage powered by Chapman Heating and Air, a young up-and-coming singer, kind of in the vein of Sublime, who he's actually played with. You can check out the performance that he gave us on our Studio 92 stage on the WTTS app.
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4: Towards the end of my high school years, I started getting into drugs. I was shooting up heroin, completely lost. And one day, I'm kind of just reflecting on my life, and I realized like I was separated from God. The sacrifice of Jesus on the cross lit up for me. Even though all of us are sinners, Jesus loves us, and that's why he provided the sacrifice for our sins. Once I gave my life to Christ, everything changed. I actually crave and long to live in righteousness, not to earn God's favor, but in thankfulness for what he did for me.
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92.3 WTTS Fastball with The Way. I'm Pete Kilmer. Good afternoon. Matt Stone is going to be sitting in for Crystal for the remainder of the week as Crystal makes her way through Germany. So Matt will be hosting Studio 92 powered by Chapman Heating and Air at 2 o'clock. I'm leaving you the Foo Fighters and Best of You on 92.3 WTTS.

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1: 92.3 WTTS. They come from Montana. They got together at Montana State University. And in Montana, it would not be unheard of that you could have a traffic jam caused by Buffalo. The name of the band, Buffalo Traffic Jam. That is Fool's Gold. Hey, I'm Matt Stone in for Crystal McKenzie, and in just a little bit this afternoon at 5:20, we've got free tickets to our WTTS Rock the Reed with Big Head Todd and the Monsters. Oh, man. Big Head Todd live is about as good as a live show can get. You'll be singing, you'll be dancing, you'll be feeling the positivity, just good energy, and singing along, and some like-minded folks for a phenomenal cause. Our WTTS Rock to Read with Big Head Todd of the Monsters will benefit children's reading programs with the Indianapolis Public Library Foundation. Doesn't get much better than that. 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

92.3 WTTS. Man, how times have changed. Where we're dragging on plastic cigarettes these days. He's a poet for our times, that's for sure. Zach Bryan. See, I remember days when you had plastic CDs. I had this on CD and I wore it out. Grave Dancers Union, remember that Soul Asylum CD? Here's Runaway Train on 92.3 WTTS.

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0: 92.3 WTTS. It is a beautiful day. I mean, a heat advisory in effect. So it's a steamy day. YouTube. They put out a couple of new EPs earlier this year and a new song just a couple weeks ago, leading folks to believe there might be a full new album from U2 coming sometime later this year. We'll have to keep our fingers crossed. Hey, I'm Matt Stone, in for Crystal McKenzie. Hope it's a good afternoon for you. Tomorrow morning, Matt Pelzer back with WTTS Mornings, and a great way to start off your Wednesday. He'll have free tickets to Yacht Rock Review, free tickets to Let's Fest Comedy Festival. He'll be getting you in on the conversation, talking your best summer job, and his WTTS background check around the Beatles' Get Back. That's tomorrow morning with Matt Pelzer and WTTS Mornings.
1: 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Will Christopher Cross sail into number one? Maybe Michael McDonald, Hall & Oates, or Kenny Loggins? 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
12: Towards the end of my high school years, I started getting into drugs. I was shooting up heroin, completely lost. And one day, I'm kind of just reflecting on my life, and I realized like I was separated from God. The sacrifice of Jesus on the cross lit up for me. Even though all of us are sinners, Jesus loves us, and that's why he provided the sacrifice for our sins. Once I gave my life to Christ, everything changed. I actually crave and long to live in righteousness, not to earn God's favor, but in thankfulness for what he did for me.
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92.3 WTTS. I was talking to somebody the other day about the ego that would have been in that room with both Freddie Mercury and David Bowie. I'm surprised anybody else fit in there. Under pressure. It is 92.3 WTTS. I'm Matt Stone, in for Crystal McKenzie with Phoebe Bridgers.

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92.3 WTTS. It continues to extend its record as the longest running United Kingdom number one in music chart history. Sam Fender and Olivia Dean, Rain Me In. Real popular across the pond. Hey, good afternoon. I'm Matt Stone in for Crystal McKenzie. Hope you're having a phenomenal week. Looking forward to a nice long holiday weekend this weekend. The Rolling Stones, Beast of Burden on 92.3 WTTS.

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0: 92.3 WTTS, Matchbox 20, and Bent. And Rob Thomas bent the head of their drummer, Paul Doucette, a couple weeks ago. They were performing, and Rob Thomas got really into the performance and was singing, swinging his microphone stand around. And I don't know if you've ever held one of those, but they are heavy on the bottom, and you know, to keep it level. And he wound up whacking their drummer in the head. Their drummer took a moment to recoup, said, "I told you about swinging that thing around," when he came back out. Rob Thomas was extremely embarrassed and felt really bad. But that means they were really into that live show. Hey, speaking of great live shows, WTTS Rock to Read with Big Head Todd and the Monsters is going to be here before you know it, and we would love for you to be there with us. 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

0: 92.3 WTTS. Our friends from New Orleans, The Revivalist, and a newer one called Heartstop. They were a guest of ours at our WTTS Rock on the River show a few years back now. It's been a while. But they did this memorable, like it's just permanently etched into my brain, this sing-along of Hey Jude, the Beatles tune. And man, everybody had their cell phones in the air. It's just one of those things that has stuck with me forever. And I would love for you to have one of those memories with Mount Joy at this year's WTTS Rock on the River. Just a few days away, September 15th at White River State Park, Mount Joy. And it's for a great cause. A portion of proceeds support Indiana Wish. Hope to see you there. Details and tickets in the WTTS app.
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92.3 WTTS. Hey, I'm Matt Stone in for Crystal McKenzie this afternoon, and she left me this note that I have some tickets to give to you for WTTS Rock to Read. Presents Big Head Todd and the Monsters, just days away, September 17th at Old National Center. We'll give you those free WTTS Rock to Read Presents Big Head Todd and the Monsters tickets at 5:20 this afternoon. Now here's Noah Kahan and the title of his new album, The Great Divide.

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0: 92.3 WTTS. That is from the Live in New York MTV Unplugged set. But that song dates back to Nirvana's album Bleach, which was actually 80s Nirvana, about a girl. Hey, I'm Matt Stone, in for Crystal McKenzie. Hope you are having a phenomenal afternoon. We're going to get into some nonstop music. Another 92.3 WTTS hour-long music block from 4:30 to 5:30. That's something to look forward to. Some free tickets to Big Head Todd and the Monsters. Part of that at about 5:20. Hey, this weekend, looking forward to Labor Day weekend, extra day off, and we are going to be getting into it with some yacht rock. We're going to count down the top 50 yacht rock songs of all time, hand-selected by a resident yacht rock captain, Brad Holtz, this Sunday morning at 7 with an encore presentation Sunday night at 7. You'll have a chance to win front-row tickets to Yacht Rock Review September 12th at Ruoff Music Center. It's the top 50 Yacht Rock Songs of All Time, presented by Kona Jack's Fish Market and Sushi Bar, your island escape at 96 and North Meridian, and Homesmith Contracting, your full-service residential and commercial contractor.
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0: 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I-65 southbound is slow. 21st Street to the north split. North side heavy traffic. I-465 westbound. Ditch road to I-865. I-70 eastbound stop and go. West Street to the south split from I-465 to the south split, 12 minutes. East side, heavy traffic, I-465 southbound, I-70 to I-74. I-65 northbound, stop-and-go traffic past Raymond Street to the south split with road work. I'm Tom Beck with TTS Traffic.
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92.3 WTTS, Philip Phillips. He is one of those that was lucky and found some fame out of American Idol. Still, to this day, The Voice has not produced somebody of Philip Phillips' level. Certainly not Kelly Clarkson. That's for sure. Hey, I'm Matt Stone, in for Crystal McKenzie. Hope you're having a phenomenal afternoon. Sublime. I don't practice Santeria, and if I had $1 million, I would blow it all, too.

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That is one of those tunes that just about everybody can relate to in some way, shape, or form. Mumford & Sons, Chris Stapleton, here on 92.3 WTTS. That's on that new Mumford & Sons album that has all sorts of great guest vocalists like Chris Stapleton. Hey, I'm Matt Stone in for Crystal McKenzie, working our way toward another hour-long music block to help you just roll out of the day and into the evening. We'll get that going at about 4:30. Now here's Green Day on 92.3 WTTS.

92.3 WTTS. That is some truth right there, Jimmy Cliff. Heat advisory, in effect. And it is so clear that, according to my phone app, no, this, you know, accuracy can be questioned, but it says visibility is 18 miles of perfectly clear view right now. There you go. It's 92.3 WTTS, getting very personal. Irishman Dermot Kennedy and funeral.

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0: 92.3 WTTS. Hey, I'm Matt Stone in for Crystal McKenzie. And I'd highly recommend you stay. We got an hour-long music block on the way. Part of that hour-long music block, we'll give you some tickets to our WTTS Rock to Read with Big Head Todd and the Monsters. I mean, what more do you need? We'll get that hour-long music block going here in just a minute. First, I want to remind you that it's just days away, September 14th, 2 weeks from Thursday. WTTS Rock on the River with Mount Joy is going to be happening at White River State Park. Thanks to Arnie's Restaurant, our pals at Arnie's helping us bring some great live music year after year after year for a great cause. Portion of proceeds will benefit Indiana Wish. I mean, they do phenomenal work and just good stuff. And so it's good vibes all around with Mount Joy live at our WTTS Rock on the River. You can find all the details and tickets now in the WTTS app.
1: 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Will Christopher Cross sail into number one? 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
6: Towards the end of my high school years, I started getting into drugs. 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
0: 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I-65 southbound, heavy traffic, 21st Street to the north split. Slow north side, I-465 westbound, Ditch Road to I-865. Stop and go on I-70 eastbound, West Street to the south split. I-70 westbound from Sherman Drive to the north split. I-65 northbound, stop and go past Raymond Street to the south split with road work. Plainfield, a crash. I-70 westbound at Indianapolis International Airport. Right lane's blocked. It's backed up from I-465. From I-465 to Seatwood 39, 13 minutes. I'm Tom Beck with TTS Traffic.
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92.3 WTTS. As far as debut albums go, that one is one for the record books, man. It is just so, so good from beginning to end, and I would highly recommend it. If you like that tune, you like some of the other Black Pumas stuff, go back to their debut album and just listen to the whole thing. So good. 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

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I'm Matt Stone in for Crystal McKenzie with Collective Soul.

92.3 WTTS. That band is called One Eskimo. Oh, that was one of the last CDs I actually had. And I still have it, actually. I have it in my CD booklet. And so good, that whole album. Candy, One Eskimo, inside an hour-long music block on 92.3 WTTS. We continue with REM and see if you can say

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92.3 WTTS. His real name is Jean-Jay Lowe. And he said he's very excited to be included on Farm Aid with such an incredible lineup this year. Monrovia is his stage name, giving some credit to where he came up in Liberia. Heavy Foot, the name of the song. We're inside another hour-long music block on 92.3 WTTS with Tom Petty. Getting right to the point.

92.3 WTTS. Somehow we've got this, like, it's us against them attitude. And I feel like Lord Derry is a great reminder that, hey, man, we're all on each other's team. We're all in this together. Inside another hour-long music block on 92.3 WTTS, we're going to give away some tickets to WTTS Rock to Read. Presents Big Head Todd in the Monsters just a few days away at Old National Center. We'll give you those tickets. Two songs away. Going to play this Blues Traveler, then a new one from Beck and Sierra Farrell. Then those tickets could be yours. It's 92.3 WTTS.

92.3 WTTS. That is the title to his new album, Beck. Getting some help from Sierra Farrell on Ride Lonesome inside another hour-long music block. Hey, I'm Matt Stone in for Crystal McKenzie, but she left me this note and some free tickets to give to you. 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

0: 92.3 WTTS, going back to Throwing Copper with Live for Selling the Drama. Hey, we just gave away some free tickets to our WTTS Rock to Read with Big Head Todd and the Monsters. We'll do it again every day this week at about 5:20 leading up to the weekend. And man, cannot wait for a nice long 3-day holiday weekend. And, you know, I saw some emails flying around that we are going to be just busy as can be in Studio 92 in the days ahead. 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I'm not allowed to tell you anything about them yet, but you'll definitely want to be a part of it. 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
1: 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Stop and go traffic, I-65 southbound from 29th Street to Meridian. I-65, I-7, collector southbound is backed up between Michigan Street and the South Split. Northwest side, stop and go, I-465 northbound 79th Street to Michigan Road. Backed up at I-70 eastbound Harding to the South Split. Westbound from Sherman Drive to the North Split. South side, a crash on I-465 eastbound before I-65, two left lanes block. It stopped from Mann Road, I-70 to I-74, 73 minutes. I'm Tom Beckwood, TTS Traffic.
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0: 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You know, it's crazy to think that these days, the youths will never know what double discs were. That one was a double disc. It was Stadium Arcadium, and it was two CDs, you know, a little case opened up on both sides. It was so cool to have that physical piece of legacy CDs in your hand. I don't know, man. It's something I just miss, and I hate that the future generations won't have that opportunity to experience those double discs. I'm Matt Stone in for Crystal McKenzie. Can't wait for Labor Day weekend this weekend. She's off on a whirlwind adventure, and I'm sure she'll be able to tell you all about it next week. In the meantime, this weekend, we're going to be counting down the top 50 Yacht Rock songs of all time, Sunday morning and evening, with Brad Holtz, our resident Yacht Rock captain. 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
0: 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I-65 southbound stop and go, 21st Street to Meridian. I-65, I-70 collector southbound stop and go between Michigan Street and I-70. Northwest side stop and go, I-465 northbound 79th Street to Michigan Road. I-70 eastbound stopped, Harding to the south split from I-465 to the south split, 21 minutes. South side stop traffic on I-465 eastbound, Man Road to Harding due to a recently cleared accident from I-70 to I-74, 32 minutes. I'm Tom Beck with TTS Traffic.
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much time. 92.3 WTTS. You may have heard me mention it before, but they have one of my favorite origin stories ever. They didn't even know the others were into music. But they were playing some Mario Kart at a mutual friend's house, ordered some DoorDash, and the rest is history for Buffalo Traffic Jam out of Montana State University. I think that's so cool. Hey, I'm Matt Stone, in for Crystal McKenzie with Train on 92.3 WTTS.

0: 92.3 WTTS from Eden, Irishman Hosier. Hey, I'm Matt Stone, in for Crystal McKenzie the rest of the week, leading up to Labor Day this weekend. Oh, man, cannot wait for that holiday weekend. Just, you know, getting out of the grill, just doing nothing, because that's what it's all about on Labor Day weekend, right? Tomorrow, Matt Pelzer will inch us closer to 3 days of glorious off time with WTTS Morning. So he'll have some free tickets to Yacht Rock Review and Let's Fest Comedy Festival. He'll get you in on the conversation, talking about your best summer job. And for me, I think it would have to be this job, because I've done this job since I was 16. Been a long time. Matt Pelzer and WTTS Mornings back tomorrow.
1: 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Will Christopher Cross sail into number one? Maybe Michael McDonald, Hall & Oates, or Kenny Loggins? 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
9: 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I-65 southbound stop and go, 21st Street to Meridian. I-65, I-7 collector southbound stop and go between Michigan Street and the South Split. Northwest side, I-465 northbound, jammed up 79 to Michigan Road. I-70 eastbound stopped, Harding to the South Split. I-465 to the South Split, 13 minutes. I-70 westbound stop and go, Sherman Drive to the North Split. South side, I-465 eastbound, jammed up Man Road to Harding due to an earlier crash. I-70 to I-74, 28 minutes. I-65 northbound stop ago before Southport Road to I-465. I'm Tom Beck with TTS Traffic.
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One thing that makes WTTS a unique radio station is that we mix up the playlist with songs from both then and now. We're doing it right here, then and now, on World Class Rock 92.3 WTTS.

92.3 WTTS, Noah Kahan from his new album, The Great Divide, that is Doors. And man, that guy just handles everything with such style and grace. He had fans so into the shows that they were going to the restroom without going to the restroom, without leaving their seats. He had to address that. He had fans that were going to his small town in Vermont stealing street signs. He had to address that. And he just does everything with such style and grace. Such a cool dude. Hey, I'm Matt Stone in for Crystal McKenzie with Everlast. It's all about perspective, man. Where are you standing? It's 92.3 WTTS.

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0: 92.3 WTTS. That is one of those songs that you know and you can sing just about every word to, but nobody really knows the band name. It's Sister Hazel and All For You. Hey, what's going on? I'm Matt Stone in for Crystal McKenzie. You looking for things to do, places to go? We've got a full list of all sorts of fun stuff posted up in the WTTS app in things to do, like the Madison Chautauqua Festival of Art returns September 26th and 27th with more than 175 artists, live entertainment, foods, and kid activities throughout Madison's historic district. 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

92.3 WTTS, solo stuff from Sir Paul. It was 60 years ago this week that the Beatles played their final show together as a band, August 29th in 1966. They played their final show at Candlestick Park in San Francisco. Hey, I'm Matt Stone, in for Crystal McKenzie with The Head and the Heart, the swimming song on 92.3 WTTS.

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92.3 WTTS. Sam Fender and Olivia Dean with Rain Me In. Very polished, very emotionally complicated. 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It's AWOL Nation with Sail. 92.3 WTTS.

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0: One last cruise before summer drops anchor. 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From Steely Dan and Boss Skaggs to Toto, Michael McDonald, and Hall & Oates, we're counting down the songs that define Yacht Rock. 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

92.3 WTTS, that's Goose with Good to Be. One of two bands here that have never been terribly interested in taking the shortest route between point A and point B. Now, who is that second band that shares that same vision? Led Zeppelin, Over the Hills and Far Away. It's 92.3 WTTS.

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Let's play a song from now. Here we go with Then and Now on 92.3 WTTS, World Class Rock.

92.3 WTTS, Temple of the Dog with Hunger Strike. Summer's winding down, so enjoy this week of heat. But we're setting the countdown to the top 50 yacht rock songs of all time. Smooth classics from Kenny Loggins, Toto, Hall & Oates, Christopher Cross, and so much more. 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The countdown's going to start Sunday morning at 7. We'll have an encore presentation Sunday night at 7. During the countdown, you're going to have an opportunity to win front row tickets to the Yacht Rock Review that's happening September 12th at Roth Music Center. It's the top 50 Yacht Rock songs of all time, presented by Kona Jack's Fish Market and Sushi Bar, Your Island Escape at 96th and North Meridian, and Homesmith Contracting, your full-service residential and commercial contractor. 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
1: 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For over a decade, Rumors ATL has been one of the most authentic live recreations of Fleetwood Mac's golden era, with a reverence for the legendary group's rich history. Rumors ATL masterfully captures its iconic sound. 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

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A song that is 90% tension, 10% drum fill. 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